0: come on, come on. Show them.
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1: 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Hope life is beautiful. You were the light for me to find my truth. I just wanna say thank you.

reminiscing on those past days. I thought you didn't know my last name, but that changed. And I traveled around the world, think where you living at now. I heard you moved to Austin, got an apartment and settled down. And every once in a while, I start texting, write a paragraph, but then I delete the message. 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